Big bangs. Super.

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And then she was also visited by the Archangel Michael, and she'd had sex with both of them at once. 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

0: I should have never went to college. 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
1: Making up Miss Boba Fett as I go along.
0: And rejecting the truth that I've been served.
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0: And on, you know, Wayne Shorters and Herbie Hancock and all the people who recorded on Blue Note.
4: Yeah, it's that guy Dwele, chilling with your boy Mad Lib. You know what I'm saying? Representing this Blue Note mix CD, year 2003, the year of the Mad. You know what I'm saying? So, representing Detroit City, stay up, player.

0: check me out. 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I got a mom and a dad and a yard out back. We sit by the pool and we nibble on snacks. 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
1: Why'd the beat stop? Hey! Hey! I got a mask too, so give me the mic!
2: You're no doom.
1: Come on, Danger Mouse, give me that beat. Turn the bed around. Love to hear percussion.
2: You suck.
1: Turn it upside down. Love to hear.
2: I know talent. You ain't got it.
1: I wasn't done.

Yeah.

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Oh, Bozo who grew through blue more. 22 lifetimes, C2. This position's 22. So driven down your spine, tripping out the whole world, man. You fine, like street dance. Baby, we can see life. Oh, how did you? Yes, I see that in ya. Yes. Yes. Yes. Yes. Yes. Yes. Yes. Yes. Yes. Yes. Yes. Yes. Yes. Yes. Yes. Yes. Yes. Yes. Yes. Yes. Yes. Yes. Yes. Yes. Yes. Yes. Yes. Yes. Yes. Yes. Yes. Yes. Yes. Yes. Yes. Yes. Yes. Yes. Yes. Yes. Yes. Yes. Yes. Yes. Yes. Yes. Yes. Yes. Yes. Yes. Yes. Yes. Yes. Yes. Yes. Yes. Yes. Yes. Yes. Yes. Yes. Yes. Yes. Yes. Yes. Yes. Yes. Yes. Yes. Yes. Yes. Yes. Yes. Yes. Yes. Yes. Yes. Yes. Yes. Yes. Yes. Yes. Yes. Yes. Yes. Yes. Yes. Yes. Yes. Yes. Yes. Yes. Yes. Yes. Yes

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0: Mad Lib. 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This is Reuben Wilson. Check out Mad Lib. He's the man. Dig it.
1: I'll have to go ahead with my experiment right now. Lower the dome. Are you ready, Carstairs?
2: All set.
1: My moment of triumph is at hand. Come back.
3: It's messed up.
4: It doesn't look bad.
3: It's crazy. It looks bad.
4: Okay, then at least tell me what that thing is it's done.
3: This figure in the middle is not even coming out right. I already got like the hands like on the side. Like the hands of doom. They're like representing the city and the environment around this artist. And he's like by himself in his own world and whatnot. He don't care about nobody around him. That's what the hands are, everybody around him.
4: Yeah, who is this character? That's you.
3: Who told you? Who gave you that idea?
4: Come on, man, I've been knowing for a long time that was you.

nigga used to be ass out. Now a nigga holding several money market accounts. Blaze the street, and then I would just like to announce. Feeling my crew, my dick is different, making you bad. Others is fed, me and my niggas breaking the bread. Straight getting it, we got you niggas holding your head. Afraid of us, you know this ain't the game to us. You strange to us, that's gonna be getting dangerous. Come on, this is serious. We could make you delirious. You should have a help.

0: I first diagnosed symptomless coma 3 years ago, and since then, the number of cases has been steadily increasing. To watch a patient in a state of unavoidable decline runs against every instinct I have. When the dreadful day comes, I try and make things as easy as possible for the family. Even then, their hopes can be very unrealistic.
1: Nurse, could you double the benzodiazepine?

0: Sadly, there's no likelihood of a cure in the foreseeable future. I hope that one day there will be a cure. But until that day, many more young people are going to die. And I'll have to do this job again and again.
1: Nurse, could you double the benzodiazepine?

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stay.

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I am crazy. But you know what else? I don't give a fuck. I don't give a fuck about you. I don't give a fuck about Steel. And I don't give a fuck about Raheem either. 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You remember that, motherfucker.

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0: strictly haze for days, traveling higher. 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
1: From the spliff that I lift and inhale.
0: We also traveling.
1: From the spliff that I lift and inhale.

without examples, without models, I began to believe voices in my head that I was a freak, that I am broken, that there is something wrong with me, that I will never be lovable. Years later, I find the courage to admit that I am transgendered and that this does not mean that I am unlovable. So this world that we imagine in this room might be used to gain access to other rooms, to other worlds previously unavailable.

0: unfolding mosaic from a third eye revealed in the sound. Move around undone in the autumn twilight, reflecting on my life. 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I'll just use tattoos, bulk up
1: to private collapse from directors. Double exposures, feels like galaxias. Symbiotic demons are void by interior, like I'm wandering through a long corridor with no end. Green flavored loacea blend with that scent, mix of incense. Held upon hell like an addiction. Death fires a politician, fiscal like execution. Or a trillion midnights, invisible blaze that attack the mental. Political scum, leaving bitterness, yellowish, bile like choke on. Makes me vomit all life, chokes me out like a snake form. Luminous scrolls, gateway, Balzac to the unknown. Other worlds superimposed, yet they tangle together in discord and forms. Dualism, shadows stretching high upon the walls. I smash a glass on the floor, and the walls wells of me along the horizon and deep within. When I walk through the eye of the pin, in the forest, wandering the woods like a Taoist, ancient Moorish ruins, mosaic resplendent, naked curves in Egyptian cotton. Our entwined foes lost in passion. I'm just crazy cause you're poison and the blood spills. Sometimes I'm consumed with what might be. Getting lost in a world where then it tests me. So much noise through the window, stay poised. In this world with horizons lost in the void. DNA from Dravidians, mental abstractions, reflecting on nation DNA equations. Ancestors screaming from a flashing expression. Romani South Indian blood. These prose are spiritual moments. Moments upon moments.

0: I want to tell you of our latest work. 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
1: Yeah, Mr. Swan, now who's going to be singing this? The Juicy Fruits?
0: No, they're a reflection of the past. 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
3: Hi. 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

0: common is, in the case you didn't know, this is the Alchemist, repping Soul Assassin in the Infantry Small Family, and get that IM3 and the First Infantry called the Dilated Album, and everything we do was becoming correct. So in the meantime, check out that Duck Team Part 2.
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Heavy stepper, titanium rhythm coming down, swinging low like a steam chariot in the musical jungle.

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0: stepping in line to the sound. 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
1: Live in stereo.
2: Yes, sir. Should I want to hear my nigga? Yeah. You don't even know that's the official word up in the town, you heard?
3: Yeah.
2: Get that swing.
4: Yes, sir.
5: Get it in, man.
2: Yeah. That's
5: stop
2: the official
5: playing,
2: shit,
5: man.
2: Kid.
5: Uh-huh.
2: Word up.
5: Mm-hmm.
2: We're gonna take it back to the big park and shit.
6: What are we gonna rap about?
2: Yeah, so niggas is rhyming hard and coming crazy.
5: You know,
2: electrifying and vivid. Yeah.

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1: Jake, let's make sure all the windows are covered.
0: A straightforward entry has turned into what appears to be a barricaded standoff.
2: Police department, come to the front door!
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0: Tuesday before the storm started. We were looking at this information and the potential of this hurricane on land. It didn't happen in December, January. This happened in March. I mean, you were a week away from springtime, and all of a sudden, here comes this monster system.
1: It seemed like a lot of people were caught off guard. Either they didn't believe us, which I can understand, or they just didn't hear it.
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crits! 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

You and your whole fucking conglomerate and tepid. So when I pour hard, don't let me catch you intrepid. I'm telling you, the wishbone been broken. My favorite crumb cake, your mistake. Enterprise is the indelible, the number one field back crew of the season. Just give me one reason to splash, lost another flag, half mass, take down the wallow. 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Plus, this agent get orange. 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

0: fucking
1: but for now, you can't get run at night. 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Curfews is issued in the daylight. Population control. 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
2: Mike Goffley, even unannounced, we

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0: Fate. 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
2: Come on, Fate.
0: Come on, run.
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tape to this big 88.1 FM. I was driving through the crank the other day. I came across this cat, across this photo. I played a few tunes yesterday to sponsor. Real cool. They dig this. The new album came in. It's at your local stores, Quasimodo Degree. I'm gonna play a couple tunes for y'all. Y'all get y'all recorded off. 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
1: Eddie Harris, Mel Jackson.
0: Like Ron Carter's baseline spinning, you're like a backspin. 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
1: We got the jazz, my man.
0: Who got skills like what Sean Rowland Kirk or conduct like William Fisher? I go to work with the Swisher.
1: Up in John Coltrane up in my headphones.
0: Gary Bartz, Mizera, produce love tones. Even cool in the gang got jazz for that ass.
1: Modern Jazz Quartet always got the A-class.
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